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Shoreline Classics weather. Increasing cloudiness this evening, low of 11. Cloudy tomorrow morning, 40% chance of showers, high of 21. Cloudy periods tomorrow evening, low of 11. Mix of sun to cloud Tuesday, high of 23. For your long-range weather forecast, visit ShorelineClassicsFM.com.

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0: Shoreline Classics weather. Increasing cloudiness this evening, low of 11. Cloudy tomorrow morning, 40% chance of showers, high of 21. Cloudy periods tomorrow evening, low of 11. Mix of sun to cloud Tuesday, high of 23. For your long-range weather forecast, visit shorelineclassicsfm.com.
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0: Shoreline Classics weather. Increasing cloudiness this evening, low of 11. Cloudy tomorrow morning, 40% chance of showers, high of 21. Cloudy periods tomorrow evening, low of 11. Mix of sun and cloud Tuesday, high of 23. For your long-range weather forecast, visit ShorelineClassicsFM.com.
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0: Shoreline Classics weather. Increasing cloudiness this evening, low of 11. Cloudy tomorrow morning, 40% chance of showers, high of 21. Cloudy periods tomorrow evening, low of 11. Mix of sun and cloud Tuesday, high of 23. For your long-range weather forecast, visit shorelineclassicsfm.com.
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1: Hey, I hate to break it to you, but the 2000s are classic now. Yeah, do the math. That means your favorite jams now belong in the classics bin.
0: Feeling ancient yet? Don't worry. 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

0: Shoreline Classics weather. Mix of sun and cloud this morning, 30% chance of showers in the afternoon, high of 23, UV index very high. Clear this evening, fog patch developing overnight, low of 9. Sunny tomorrow morning, high of 22. Clear tomorrow evening, low of 9. Cloudy Wednesday, 30% chance of showers, high of 21. For your long-range weather forecast, visit ShorelineClassicsFM.com.
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0: Shoreline Classics weather. Mix of sun and cloud this morning. 30% chance of showers in the afternoon. High of 23. UV index very high. Clear this evening. Fog patch developing overnight. Low of 9. Sunny tomorrow morning. High of 22. Clear tomorrow evening. Low of 9. Cloudy Wednesday. 30% chance of showers. High of 21. For your long-range weather forecast, visit ShorelineClassicsFM.com.
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1: Shoreline Classics weather. Mix of sun and cloud this morning. 30% chance of showers in the afternoon. High of 23. UV index very high. Clear this evening. Fog patch developing overnight. Low of 9. Sunny tomorrow morning. High of 22. Clear tomorrow evening. Low of 9. Cloudy Wednesday. 30% chance of showers. High of 21. For your long-range weather forecast, visit ShorelineClassicsFM.com.
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0: Shoreline Classics weather. Mix of sun and cloud this morning. 30% chance of showers in the afternoon. High of 23. UV index very high. Clear this evening. Fog patch developing overnight. Low of 9. Sunny tomorrow morning. High of 22. Clear tomorrow evening. Low of 9. Cloudy Wednesday. 30% chance of showers. High of 21. For your long-range weather forecast, visit ShorelineClassicsFM.com.
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5: 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Good morning. Happy Monday morning. Well, guess what? Coming up next, we're going to tell you about an event taking over Cargill Park next month. It is called Pickin' by the Pond. We're going to be talking to the co-chair, secretary, and advertising director, Cindy Abel. We'll let you know what artists are arriving and what you have in store. All that's coming up after fireworks and the Tragically Hip.

0: Shoreline Classics. Well, yes, with Canada Day just around the corner, it means another great thing is also around the corner. It's Pickin' by the Pond, set to take over Cargill Park July 2nd to 5th. To tell us all about it, I have on the phone Cindy Abel. She's the co-chair, secretary, and advertising director for the event. Good morning, Cindy.
1: Good morning, Roland. How are you today?
0: I am doing good. So for someone who's not familiar, what is Pickin' by the Pond all about?
1: It's an annual country music festival that we hold every year in Cargill Park. We have camping, great socializing event. We have community lawn bowlers always do a beef supper. And the Ordinary Cargill Brunch Committee puts on an amazing all-you-can-eat breakfast on Sunday morning. On top of it, we have walk-ins with the campers. Walk-in prices are only $30 and $20 after 5 p.m. We have cash bar, we have JR's food truck, plus there's an ATM, so you can go back to the cash bar often.
0: Mm-hmm.
1: We do have some campsites available still that I believe as of last night that we had 7 sites left that you can go to our website, CargillCDCF.ca, or our Facebook page, and the number for Marlene will be there, and you can book, get you all hooked up for a site.
0: Let's talk about what's taken to the stage, Cindy. Give us a little quick overview of some of the great music coming to Pickin' by the Pond.
1: Oh, we have Bob, new in this area is Bobby Skognak. He has a unique style of music, combination of folk, country, and blues. We have our little firecracker, Shaylin, coming back, who loves to interact with the audience. She just got so much energy. Seth Ryan, he's a very young guy, but oh, he's an old soul. His voice will just melt you. In the evenings, we have 2 bands on Friday and Saturday evenings. Dufferin County Line, along with Drop Tailgate, will be the Saturday night one. And they both do top 40s. Plus classics of country music, and they're just going to get Cargill rocking and rolling, let me tell you. But we do have Larry Brennan in that we're flying in from British Columbia, and he's going to take the drummer role this year because our regular drummer couldn't do it. But he's also doing a solo act, and I'm hoping he gets up on stage with Marie Brottrell, and they do a couple. Mm-hmm. But Larry Brennan tells stories during his sets, and he'll have you rolling in the aisles. He is so funny. We have a fella that's Canadian, but he lives in Nashville. Sean Carson's coming up from Nashville, and he brings simpler times back into traditional country music, and you'll love his style. Of course, we have Catfish Gumbo coming up with Chris Miller and Benite Mercer. And Ben Lentire and Bryce Butcher are always regulars. So that pretty well covers the lineup. Plus, we have our gospel show on Sunday morning at 11. And everybody's welcome to that. There's no cost. Just bring your lawn chair.
0: I love it. I love it. The Cargill Park is going to be rocking July 2nd to 5th. It is Pickin' by the Pond. Again, just like Cindy said, go to Pickin' by the Pond on Facebook or, of course, CargillCDCF.ca for all the details. We've been speaking with Cindy Abel. She is the co-chair, secretary, and advertising director with Pickin' by the Pond, taking over Cargill Park. Have yourself a great morning.
1: Yes, and we hope to see you all at the pond.
2: Shoreline Classics weather, a mix of sun and cloud this morning. Chance of showers with a high 23 degrees heading into the afternoon with a UV index of 8 or very high. Clear skies later tonight, down to a low of 9 overnight. Tomorrow, sunshine throughout the day, high 22 with clear skies Tuesday night, low 9 degrees. Cloudy skies with a chance of showers on Wednesday, high 21. Find your full weather forecast online at shorelineclassicsfm.com.
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Coming up next, we're going to get your day started off right with a little bit of a morning laugh. Then coming up at 6 o'clock, we have news, weather, and sports with Mr. Nick Powell. Taking to the morning laugh, here's Through Glass and Stone Sour. I'm looking.

0: Well, with summer officially arriving yesterday, it means that wedding season is in session. On that topic for this morning's Morning Laugh, here's comic Lachlan Patterson on wedding invitations.
1: Got a wedding invitation in the mail the other day. Ugh, aren't those the worst? To me, getting a wedding invitation is like getting subpoenaed. Shouldn't that one be delivered by a sheriff? Just, I touched you, you're going. Why did they make the date so far away on the wedding invitation? Relax with your party. You're not the Olympics. And they ask you what you want to eat on the invitation? How the hell do I know what I want to eat a year from now? What do you think? September 12th, chicken or fish? What do you... They need to know now, I guess. They're gonna start raising the chickens, do you?
0: That was comic Lachlan Patterson on wedding invitations. That was this morning's Morning Laugh. We'll get back to your Shoreline Classics after this. News, weather, and sports coming up at 6 o'clock.
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0: Well, coming up at 6 o'clock, we have your news, weather, and sports update with Mr. Nick Powell. Nick, what are you working on?
1: In sports, it was quite the trade in the hockey world with Brady Tkachuk now on his way to Florida. As far as local news headlines here, Bruce County has purchased some property in Port Elgin, all designed to support future community use and growth.
0: All those details coming up at 6 o'clock, plus coming up at 6:15, we'll have your brain buster to get your mind going for the morning. Plus, we're launching a new contest this week. I'll let you know all the great details coming up as well. Here's Dr. My Eyes and Jackson Browne.

0: From the Shoreline Classics Newsroom, I'm Nick Powell. Bruce County has purchased 1233 McKenzie Road in Port Elgin, designed to support future community use and growth. The property includes a 6,000-square-foot building to be the next county lakeshore hub and paramedic services headquarters. Warden Luke Charbonneau says this will ensure they have the space and flexibility to support growth while continuing to explore opportunities which benefit the community and strengthen services for residents. Formerly the Huron Shores Gymnastics Club, the space will allow the county to build on existing investments in the Lakeshore Hub area and consider how the site can complement nearby uses over the long term. A water rescue in the Saugeen River was a success over the weekend. Robin Brady has the details.
1: On June 20th, the Hanover Fire Department received a call for the rescue in the area of Hanover Park. Two patients and their dog had capsized their canoe and were stranded on a fallen tree in the middle of the river. The fire department responded with Hanover Police as well as Gray and Bruce County paramedics. The victims had a personal flotation device and means of communication. Bystanders had the What Three Words app to pinpoint their location for emergency services. The Hanover Fire Department says those in the canoe did everything right, including having properly fitted PFDs, carrying means of communication, and being prepared in the event of an emergency. From the Shoreline Classics Newsroom, I'm Robin Brady.
0: The province dishing out over $130,000 to support community safety, emergency preparedness, and tourism in Saugeen Shores. A total of $132,973.56 is being given to support the town for a list of programs spanning mental health support and fire protection. Among this includes $25,000 for the Community Emergency Preparedness Grant for drones to assist emergency teams with safer, faster, and more accurate damage assessments following severe weather events. MPP for Huron Bruce, Lisa Thompson, says these investments for Saugeen Shores will help support dedicated first responders, improve emergency preparedness, strengthen tourism, and ensure residents and visitors continue to enjoy the many opportunities the community has to offer. And from the Canadian Press, Government House Leader Stephen McKinnon has come to the defense of the Prime Minister, who was called out by Pierre Poilievre on his lack of appearances during question period in the House of Commons. On Tuesday, the Conservatives held a conference discussing Mark Carney's 100 missed question periods. McKinnon says the Prime Minister has a busy agenda. The House of Commons is an integral part of that agenda and will continue to be. On Thursday, the House rose for the summer session and will be gone until the end of September. For these and other stories, visit our website at shorelineclassicsfm.com. Weather is next.
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0: Shoreline Classics weather, a mix of sun and cloud this morning, chance of showers with a high 23 degrees heading into the afternoon with a UV index of 8 or very high. Clear skies later tonight, down to a low of 9 overnight. Tomorrow, sunshine throughout the day, high 22 with clear skies Tuesday night, low 9 degrees. Cloudy skies with a chance of showers on Wednesday, high 21. Find your full weather forecast online at shorelineclassicsfm.com.
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0: Checking sports, no action yesterday for the Toronto Blue Jays, which was postponed due to weather. For the Detroit Tigers, they pick up the 5-4 win over the Chicago White Sox, and the New York Yankees fall 4-1 to the Cincinnati Reds. A busy day at the FIFA World Cup with Japan blanking Tunisia 4-0. Spain shuts the door over Saudi Arabia 4-0. Belgium and Iran play to a scoreless draw. Egypt downs New Zealand 3-1. Cabo Verde and Uruguay end on a 2-2 tie. Wyndham Clark hangs on after a rough Sunday, ending his weekend at 4-under, capturing the U.S. Open win. Corey Connors finishes the top Canadian. He wrapped up at 5-over, tied for 23rd. Brady Tkachuk has been traded to Florida. The now former Ottawa Senators captain was shipped for 3 first-round picks, 2 in this year's draft, and a top-10 protected 2029 first, and a second-round pick in 2027. The trade comes in mentioning that Brady did not have intentions of re-signing in Ottawa, with a trade shortlist including Florida, Vegas, Carolina, and Minnesota. And the Brussels Bangers came out on top in the Battle of Brussels in Huron County Fastball, blanking the Tigers 7-0. Action the league will pick back up on Tuesday. And that is a look at sports. I'm Nick Powell.
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11: Taking a look at those bus delays and cancellations. Yep, down to our 4 last days of bus cancellations and delays for this school year. Well, guess what? Here in Perth, there's none to mention for right now. And Grey Bruce, same. None to mention for right now. If you want all those updates, just go to shorelineclassicsfm.com. 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

Shoreline Classics. Well, yes, I had a great weekend over the weekend. Of course, firstly, of course, because it was Father's Day. Talk about that a bit later. But secondly, because I got a blast from my past. That's right. On Saturday, I was able to meet up with my high school teacher that taught me communications. If you don't know in high school what that was it taught us video production. It taught us a little bit of graphics. It taught us video editing. I mean, it even got us into radio a bit because we'd got to announce the morning announcements and do a little program. But yes, I met my high school communications teacher. Her name is Linda Harvey Ryu. She taught me grade 10 communications, but at the time I was in grade 12 because the course got created later in my high school career. But I went back and took it because why wouldn't you if you can in high school. I was awesome to reconnect with her, talk about old times, talk about all the other great teachers that I had over at Parkside Collegiate Institute in St. Thomas, which is where I grew up. But yes, the foundings of what you hear right now started with Linda Harvey Ryu at Parkside in St. Thomas for that grade 10 course, which no longer exists. That's right. They ended it, she said, about 2000. Why? Because the technology got old and they didn't want to buy new equipment. That's kind of the way school goes sometimes, but it was a great reconnecting with her and talking about old times, which seem to get older and older as years go by, but we won't go into that. Well, guess what? Coming up next, we're going to have the Brain Buster to get your mind going for the morning, and we're also going to announce a contest that's running this week. All that's coming up after Swing Time and Steve Miller Band.

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8: It's showtime.
17: Yes, it is showtime. Yes, it is a wonderful Monday morning. Yes, it is National Kissing Day. The kiss has been a part of our culture for thousands of years. The reasons we kiss vary. While affection and attraction may be the most common reason for kissing, the kiss has also been used as a greeting. In some cultures, kissing a cheek may date back to Christian rituals. In Ireland, the custom of kissing the Blarney Stone has existed for centuries and is said to bestow the kisser with the gift of eloquence and persuasiveness. So yes, with permission, today is the day to pucker up and give someone a kiss. If you don't have that special someone, maybe find your own Blarney Stone. I don't know what you can do. Well, yes, we are launching a new contest this week in honor of our retro dance party on Friday. What are we giving away? Well, if you play the Brain Buster, you play the Breakfast Scrambler, every day you've got a chance to win a pair of tickets to see Nelly, Shaggy, Fat Joe, and Afro Man. Where is that? At Rock the Park, Friday, July 17th. If you don't remember who Nelly is, let me give you a little refresher here.
18: It's getting hot in here.
17: Yes, let's hope it is hot someday this time, but don't take your clothes off unless you're in a private situation. But yes, that's all you have to do. Play the Brain Buster, play the Breakfast Scrambler, and you've got a chance every day to win a pair of tickets. This morning's Brain Buster question is, 11% of people say they accidentally committed this clothing faux pas for part of a day. What is it? 11% of people say they accidentally committed this clothing faux pas for part of a day. What is it? 519-525-8478. Good luck.
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3: Yes, we have your brainbuster question out there for this morning. 11% of people say they've accidentally committed this clothing faux pas for part of a day. What is it? Great guesses so far. We've had button up a shirt wrong. I guess where you button it up one button too high or too low and it just doesn't meet up at the top or bottom. Fly is down on your pants. Remember XYZ. Mismatched socks. I just call that practicing for the Golden Sock Award for community living. Mismatched shoes. I don't own enough pairs of shoes to be able to do that. Wearing white after Labor Day, someone said. Do people check their calendars when they get dressed? That isn't the answer we're looking for 11% of people say they've actually committed this faux pas, clothing faux pas for at least part of a day. What is it? Think what we sometimes wear under other clothing. I know with guys we do, especially if it's a dress shirt. But sometimes if there's printing on it, maybe we don't have it on right. If you have a guess, 519-525-8478. And here's a song hint. Here's a band that would approve of that incorrect faux pas. Here's Crisscross and Jump.

0: Shoreline Classics. Yes, indeed, I was doing every jump. When they announced it, I jumped. You have to, or you're not participating with the song. Well, yes, we're just finishing up your Brain Buster 4 this morning. 11% of people say they've accidentally committed this clothing faux pas for part of the day. What is it? Well, let's go over to the phones. Shoreline Classics, good morning, Diane. Do you have a guess for the Brain Buster?
1: Well, I think it's wearing a t-shirt of that backwards.
0: It is indeed. I do it all the time. I do, where it's like they put that little edging on it so to show you it's inside out, but I miss it. So
1: if it chokes your throat, you think, oh.
0: Oh, if it's backwards that way, yeah, with the back part at the front. That should have been the giveaway.
1: Sure.
0: Thanks, Diane. Yes, in addition to Diane, we had Glenn, Berger, Tom, John E., Wanda, and Chris B. 12% of us have committed the faux pas of wearing a shirt backwards. I bet it wasn't on purpose, I'm sure. Well, there you go. Backwards or inside out, I guess. Yep, that is the answer for this morning's Brain Buster. You know what? Call it a fashion style if you get caught with your shirt inside out or backwards. I do it because sometimes when I wear a dress shirt, there's printing on my t-shirt underneath. You got to flip it inside out or you see the printing. Well, that is our answer for our Brain Buster question. You've all got that chance to go see Nelly, Shaggy, Fat Joe, and Afro Man on a Friday, July 17th. We'll be drawing the winner later this morning, because every day a pair of tickets. I love it. We got your news, weather, and sports coming up at 6:30. Nick, what are you working on?
2: The province dishing out a total of $132,973.56, all aimed to support community safety, emergency preparedness, and tourism within Saugeen Shores.
0: All those details coming up at 6:30, taking you there. Here's the song I call the Woohoo song, but it's actually called Song 2 and Blur.

0: From the Shoreline Classics Newsroom, I'm Nick Powell. A water rescue on the Saugeen River was ruled a success from the weekend. On June 20th, the Hanover Fire Department received a call for a rescue in the area of Hanover Park, with two patients and their dog having capsized their canoe and stranded on a fallen tree in the middle of the river. Hanover Police, as well as Gray and Bruce County paramedics, responded. The patients had a personal flotation device and a means of communication with them, with bystanders using the What Three Words app to pinpoint their location for emergency services. Hanover Fire says those in the canoe did everything right, including having properly fitted PFDs, carrying a means of communication, and being prepared in the event of an emergency. Bruce County's purchased 1233 McKenzie Road in Port Elgin, designed to support future community use and growth. The property includes a 6,000-square-foot building to be the next county, lakeshore hub, and paramedic service headquarters. Formerly the Huron Shores Gymnastics Club, this space will allow the county to build on existing investments in the lakeshore hub area and consider how the site can complement nearby uses over the long term. And the province dishing out over $130,000 supporting community safety, emergency preparedness, and tourism in Saugeen Shores. A total of $132,973.56 is being given to support the town on a list of programs spanning mental health support and fire protection. Among this includes $25,000 for the Community Emergency Preparedness Grant for drones to assist emergency teams with safer, faster, and more accurate damage assessments following severe weather events. For these and other stories, visit our website at shorelineclassicsfm.com. 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
0: Shoreline Classics weather, a mix of sun and cloud this morning, chance of showers with a high 23 degrees heading into the afternoon with a UV index of 8 or very high. Clear skies later tonight, down to a low of 9 overnight. Tomorrow, sunshine throughout the day, high 22, with clear skies Tuesday night, low 9 degrees. Cloudy skies for the chance of showers on Wednesday, high 21. Find your full weather forecast online at shorelineclassicsfm.com.
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0: Checking sports, the Toronto Blue Jays didn't close out on Sunday in Chicago with their game postponed due to the weather. The Detroit Tigers take down the Chicago White Sox 5-4, and Cincinnati grabs the 4-1 win over the New York Yankees. At the FIFA World Cup, Japan shuts out Tunisia 4-0. Belgium and Iran deadlock at 0. Spain blanks Saudi Arabia 4-0. Cabo Verde, Uruguay play to a 2-2 tie, while Egypt downs New Zealand 3-1. And Wyndham Clark has captured the U.S. Open win despite a rough Sunday, ending his weekend at 4-under to win first place. Corey Connors finished as the top Canadian, ending his weekend at 5-over, tied for 23rd. And that is a look at sports. I'm Nick Powell.
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Shoreline Classics. Well, yes, I did have a really great Father's Day on Sunday with my two sons. I have a 9-year-old and a 12-year-old. And yes, they started off Father's Day by giving me these great Father's Day art collages they made the day before at Wild Goose Studio in Blythe. What they are, they're like a cutout of a person with this like collage art to make a person, really cool stuff. My one son called me the Goat Dad, which I really appreciated. I hope it means greatest of all time, Dad. But yes, and my other son gave me one as well. What great art that I now have plastered to my fridge, proudly like every dad does. But then, of course, Sunday morning, we started off. We went out for breakfast over at Stacked here in Goderich, had some breakfast, and then we spent time playing video games around lunchtime, and then we went out for ice cream around dinner time, and then, of course, spend the rest of the day together as well with my kids making art and different things. But yes, a great Father's Day all around. I love it. It's my favorite thing to be, is a dad to my two sons. Hopefully you had a great Father's Day if you're the father or male caregiver for children, because honestly, it's such a great legacy to leave, to be a dad, or you know what, a mom. Mother's Day was just previous not too long ago. But yes, what a great day I had. Let's get over to your good news file coming up next. First, here's Magic in the Cards.

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0: Caroline Classics. Well, guess what? 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With all the details, here's Phil Main and the Good News File.
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2: Welcome to the Good News File. The Godrich and District Horticultural Society presented a check recently to the Alexandra Marine and General Hospital Foundation, which represented proceeds from a recently held plant fundraiser. The donation of $4,000 will go in support of the Magnetic Moments fundraising campaign to help bring an MRI machine to the local hospital. The original goal of the spring plant sale was $1,000, but thanks to the unbelievable community support, they were able to not only meet but exceed that by far. The Horticultural Society thanks everyone who donated plants, their dedicated volunteers at the plant sale, and the many generous folks who came by to buy plants. For a great check presentation photo, you can find the Godrich and District Horticultural Society on Facebook. This has been your Good News File.
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6: 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June 26th, we're bringing back our retro dance party. 2 hours of pure R&B and hip-hop hits from 9 to 11. All week long, we're giving away Nelly Rock the Park tickets. Then Canada Day, we go 100% Canadian. All day, all pride. Shoreline Classics, your summer soundtrack starts here. Yeah, that's my very next line. I use it time
7: 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When I listen to the radio in the morning and they've got some funny DJs and they're cracking some good jokes, it puts me in a good mood.
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2: Well, if you're someone who uses the health club in the municipality of Kincardine at the Davidson Center, you should know that it is closed starting today until July 7th. Why is it being closed? Well, for a few improvements, including fresh new paint, a deep clean of the facility, and some new fitness equipment. They say membership fees will be placed on hold during the closure and all memberships will be extended for the full duration of the renovation period. They say during that time, pool access will remain available as part of your membership. But yes, if you use the gym, it'll be closed from today until July 7th, and that is due to those refreshing of the facility. So yes, we can go outside, go for a walk instead, or run around the track. But yes, health club closed until July 7th. You want those details? Municipality of Kincardine on Facebook. Here's Underwhelmed and Sloan.

0: Shoreline Classics, broadcasting hits up and down the lakeshore. Well, coming up at 7 o'clock, we have your news, weather, and sports update. Nick, what are you working on?
1: In sports, plenty of FIFA action and quite the trade going down between Ottawa and the Florida Panthers yesterday. As far as local news headlines here, a successful water rescue along the Saugeen River in Hanover went down on Saturday, as we get more information from Robin Brady.
0: All those details coming up at 7 o'clock, plus coming up at 7:15, another chance at that pair of tickets to go check out Nelly, Shaggy, Fat Joe, and Afro Man over at Rock the Park on Friday, July 17th. That's with our breakfast scrambler. First, here's Shovels and Dirt and the Strumbellas.

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1: From the Shoreline Classics Newsroom, I'm Nick Powell. The Special Investigations Unit says there are no grounds to believe officers committed a criminal offense in connection to a man's death in February. On the 21st, officers were looking for a 48-year-old man in connection to a series of break-and-enters, vehicle thefts, assault, and the theft of a firearm. Police located him near Port Elgin, but he made off with a stolen SUV. Officers chased the driver, who had driven past tire deflation devices. Man lost control of the SUV, crashing into a snowbank, and then approached a home with a shotgun, demanding car keys from the homeowners. Officers arrived at the home, rushing towards the driver's door, with the 48-year-old raising his hands. Officer then opened the driver's door as the man grabbed a shotgun, pointing it at the officer, when the cop then fired multiple rounds. 48-year-old was taken to hospital and pronounced deceased. SIU Director Joseph Martino says the officer did not commit a criminal offense in the suspect's death. Saugeen Shores has welcomed its next fire chief. Rob Atkinson will take the role of Director of Fire Services and Fire Chief, who has been with the town since 2003 as a volunteer firefighter, becoming full-time in June 2006. Atkinson later became the full-time fire prevention officer and deputy chief in June 2022. With more than 23 years of experience in the fire service, Rob will assume the role of fire chief on July 6th. The towns extended their appreciation of Chief Ed Mellison, who is leaving Saugeen Shores to join the city of Niagara Falls. A water rescue in the Saugeen River was a success over the weekend. Robin Brady has more.
2: On June 20th, the Hanover Fire Department received a call for the rescue in the area of Hanover Park. Two patients and their dog had capsized their canoe and were stranded on a fallen tree in the middle of the river. The fire department responded with Hanover Police as well as Gray and Bruce County paramedics. The victims had a personal flotation device and means of communication. Bystanders had the What Three Words app to pinpoint their location for emergency services. The Hanover Fire Department says those in the canoe did everything right, including having properly fitted PFDs, carrying means of communication, and being prepared in the event of an emergency. From the Shoreline Classics Newsroom, I'm Robin Brady.
1: And from the Canadian Press, Government House Leader Stephen McKinnon has come to the defense of the Prime Minister, who was called out by Pierre Poilievre for his lack of appearances during question period in the House of Commons. On Tuesday, the Conservatives held a conference discussing Mark Carney's 100 missed question periods. McKinnon says the Prime Minister has a busy agenda, and the House of Commons is an integral part of that agenda and will continue to be. On Thursday, the House rose for the summer and will be gone until the end of September. For these and other stories, visit our website at shorelineclassicsfm.com. Weather is next.
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1: Shoreline Classics weather, a mix of sun and cloud this morning, chance of showers with a high 23 degrees heading into the afternoon with a UV index of 8 or very high. Clear skies later tonight, down to a low of 9 overnight. Tomorrow, sunshine throughout the day, high 22, with clear skies Tuesday night, low 9 degrees. Cloudy skies for the chance of showers on Wednesday, high 21. Find your full weather forecast online at shorelineclassicsfm.com.
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1: Checking sports, no action yesterday for the Toronto Blue Jays, which was postponed due to weather. For the Detroit Tigers, they pick up the 5-4 win over the Chicago White Sox, and the New York Yankees fall 4-1 to the Cincinnati Reds. A busy day at the FIFA World Cup with Japan blanking Tunisia 4-0. Spain shuts the door over Saudi Arabia 4-0. Belgium and Iran play to a scoreless draw. Egypt downs New Zealand 3-1. Cabo Verde and Uruguay end on a 2-2 tie. Wyndham Clark hangs on after a rough Sunday, ending his weekend at 4-under, capturing the U.S. Open win. Corey Connors finishes the top Canadian. He wrapped up at 5-over, tied for 23rd. Brady Tkachuk has been traded to Florida. The now former Ottawa Senators captain was shipped for 3 first-round picks, 2 in this year's draft, and a top-10 protected 2029 first, and a second-round pick in 2027. Trade comes in mentioning that Brady did not have intentions of re-signing in Ottawa, with a trade shortlist including Florida, Vegas, Carolina, and Minnesota. And the Brussels Bangers came out on top in the Battle of Brussels in Huron County Fastball, blanking the Tigers 7-0. Action the league will pick back up on Tuesday. And that is a look at sports. I'm Nick Powell.
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11: Taking a look at the bus cancellations and delays at this point for the morning. Right now for Huron-Perth, none to mention. And in Grey Bruce, that's right, none to mention. If you want all the updates every weekday morning, of course, until the end of the school year, and then the parents get a break, just go to shorelineclassicsfm.com, click on school bus updates. If you see a road problem, 519-525-8478.
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Shoreline Classics. Well, I know with the warmer weather and events happening throughout our communities, a lot of people will be getting out their RV or trailer and taking it to a campsite or an event. The one thing all the local fire and emergency services are saying to do is make sure you test your smoke alarm and carbon monoxide alarm in your trailers or your RVs. They say that carbon monoxide is a silent killer. It's colorless, tasteless, and odorless gas produced when fuel burns incompletely. With generators, trailers, and cooking setups in use, the risk can increase, but it's preventable. Most newer RVs come equipped with smoke and CO alarms. 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If it goes off, get to fresh air immediately and call 911 if needed. More tips they provide are available at the Township of Huron-Kinloss Facebook page. 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But yes, if you're going out camping or out on your trailer, make sure you bring or test your smoke or CO alarm. Coming up next, we're going to have your breakfast scrambler for this morning. Taking you there, here's Lady Madonna and the Beatles.

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17: 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Yes, it is a wonderful Monday morning. And yes, the morning is the perfect time to enjoy a wonderful coffee. I have to admit, the people that don't drink coffee, I'm really confused. How do you get up in the morning? How do you get alert in the morning? Does tea have that much of an effect on you? Or what else do you use? Let me know. 519-525-8478. Because people that don't drink coffee in the morning, I just can't figure it out. How do you get alert? How do you get up? Do you just get enough sleep? Because I can't get that. It's just impossible. Well, yes, we're getting over to your breakfast scrambler for this morning. I'm going to give you a song clip. It's going to be backwards. If you have a guess at the song title and the artist, all you have to do is call or text 519-525-8478. Yes, it is another chance for today's pair of tickets to go see Nelly, Shaggy, Fat Joe, and Afroman. That is over at Rock the Park in London, Friday, July 17th. What a show it's going to be to take you down memory lane. Well, let's get over to today's Breakfast Scrambler clip. When you have a guess, 519-525-8478. Here it is. Sounds different backwards, but still a classic. If you have a guess, 519-525-8478.
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3: Well, there is a great event coming up this Wednesday in the town of Saugeen Shores on the community planning permit system. If you didn't know, with more people choosing to live in the town of Saugeen Shores, the town is planning for how to support this growth by ensuring there's a range of housing options that are attainable and suited to various needs. To inform on this community planning permit system, the open house is from 6:30 to 8 p.m. That's at the PowerLink building in Port Elgin on Wednesday. If you want all the details on the event, you can go to Town of Saugeen Shores on Facebook or engage.saugeenshores.ca. It is drop-in format on Wednesday, but the presentation does begin at 7 p.m. Here's Unskinny Bop and Poison.

0: Shoreline Classics, just finishing up our breakfast scrambler for this morning. Got to give credit out to Chris B. He got it. He was first out of the gate and is our breakfast scrambler champion. We, of course, also had Brian, Rob, and John. They got it as well. It was Go Your Own Way and Fleetwood Mac. We have that song coming up next. We also have your news, weather, and sports coming up at 7:30. Nick, what are you working on?
1: Sogging Shores has named Rob Atkinson as the next fire chief, who has been serving with the town since 2003 as a volunteer firefighter.
0: All those details coming up at 7:30, plus coming up at 7:45, we have your celebrity birthdays. Taking to the news, here's our breakfast scrambler, Go Your Own Way, and Fleetwood Mac.

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1: From the Shoreline Classics Newsroom, I'm Nick Powell. The Special Investigations Unit says there are no grounds to believe officers committed a criminal offense in connection to a man's death in February. On the 21st, officers were looking for a 48-year-old man in connection to a series of break-and-enters, vehicle thefts, assault, and the theft of a firearm. Police located him near Port Elgin, but he made off with a stolen SUV, with officers chasing the driver. The man eventually lost control of the SUV, crashing into a snowbank, who then approached a home with a shotgun, demanding car keys from the homeowners. Officers arrived at the home, rushing towards the driver's door. The 48-year-old raised his hands. Officers then opened the driver's door as the man grabbed a shotgun, pointing it at the officer, when a cop then fired multiple rounds. The 48-year-old then taken to hospital and pronounced deceased. Saugeen Shores has welcomed its next fire chief. Rob Atkinson will take the role of Director of Fire Services and Fire Chief, who's been with the town since 2003 as a volunteer firefighter, becoming full-time in June 2006. Atkinson later became the full-time fire prevention officer and deputy chief in June 2022. More than 23 years of experience in the fire service, Rob will assume the role of fire chief on July 6th. Towns extended their appreciation to Chief Ed Mellison, who is leaving Saugeen Shores, joining the city of Niagara Falls. Bruce County has purchased 1233 Mackenzie Road in Port Elgin, designed to support future community use and growth. The property includes a 6,000-square-foot building to be the next county lakeshore hub and paramedic service headquarters. Formerly the Huron Shores Gymnastics Club, the space will allow the county to build on existing investments in the Lakeshore Hub area and consider how the site can complement nearby uses over the long term. For these and other stories, visit our website at shorelineclassicsfm.com. Weather is next.
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1: Shoreline Classics weather, a mix of sun and cloud this morning. Chance of showers with a high 23 degrees heading into the afternoon with a UV index of 8 or very high. Clear skies later tonight, down to a low of 9 overnight. Tomorrow, sunshine throughout the day, high 22 with clear skies Tuesday night, low 9 degrees. Cloudy skies with a chance of showers on Wednesday, high 21. Find your full weather forecast online at shorelineclassicsfm.com.
0: Shoreline Classics keeps the dock rocking all summer long. 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Then Canada Day, we go 100% Canadian. All

0: Checking sports, the Toronto Blue Jays didn't close out on Sunday in Chicago with their game postponed due to the weather. The Detroit Tigers take down the Chicago White Sox 5-4, and Cincinnati grabs the 4-1 win over the New York Yankees. At the FIFA World Cup, Japan shuts out Tunisia 4-0. Belgium and Iran deadlock at 0. Spain blanks Saudi Arabia 4-0. Cabo Verde and Uruguay play to a 2-2 tie, while Egypt downs New Zealand 3-1. And Wyndham Clark has captured the U.S. Open win despite a rough Sunday, ending his weekend at 4-under to win first place. Corey Connors finished as the top Canadian, ending his weekend at 5-over, tied for 23rd. And that is a look at sports. I'm Nick Powell.
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7: Mornings are always

Shoreline Classics. Well, I'm so happy to announce that the photos from last Thursday night's Relove Runway that was put on by the Kincardine Environmental Action Network have been posted. There is great photos of all the great volunteer models. They did strut the stage nicely, showing off all the reused, recycled, and repurposed fashions. I'm recommending you check it out right now so you can check out all their blue steel looks for that evening. And also, I'm there as well wearing my bow tie. But yes, just go to Kincardine Environmental Action Network to check out the great photos on Facebook of the Relove Runway event that was held this past Thursday. You gotta love it. It's circular fashion at its best. Coming up next, we have your celebrity birthdays. First, here's Pretty Peggy and Wolf Mother.

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1: Well, now let's throw it over to Mr. Phil Main, who's going to let us know what celebrities are blowing out those birthday candles. 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
2: Thank you so much, Roland. Here's our birthday list for a Monday, June the 22nd today. And the late, great singer-songwriter Kris Kristofferson would have been 90 today. The former highwayman and actor and one of the great songwriters, no doubt, of our time passed away in 2024. Devil Wears Prada actress Meryl Streep, 77 today. Graham Greene, Canadian, born in Oshawa, Ontario, the incredible First Nations actor passing away just last year. He would have been 74 today. Singer-songwriter, and she still just wants to have fun. Cyndi Lauper is 73. Musician, singer Bobby Valentino, 72 today. In Excess bassist Gary Beers is 69. Alan Anton, born on this day in Montreal, Quebec, bassist and co-founder of the band The Cowboy Junkies, he is 67. 10-time NBA All-Star Clyde Drexler is 64 today. Primal Scream guitarist Bobby Gillespie, 62. From Bare Naked Ladies, guitarist Stephen Page, 56 today. From The Voice, host Carson Daly, 53. And on this date in 1949, Lindsay Wagner was born. So most of her is turning 77 today. You might remember she played the Bionic Woman back in the 1970s. Of course, that's back when the idea of a movie star being 50% artificial was considered science fiction. Not so much now. Those are the birthdays, Monday, June 22nd.
1: Thanks, Phil, for that. Well, let's celebrate the birthday of a guy named twice, Gary Beers, best known as the bass guitarist for the band In Excess. He's turning 69 today. Here's one of their tunes to celebrate here, Suicide Blonde, In Excess.

0: That was a little bit of In Excess from their album X. Of course, in honor of their bass guitarist from the band, Gary Beers, turning 69.
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5: Well, if you're looking for a great way to kick off Canada Day early, there's a great event coming to the community of Tiverton. It's called the Canada Day Kickoff. It's all happening on Saturday, June 27th. It's going to be at the Annex Building at 6 McKay Street. It's running from 5 to 7 p.m. with family fun. It's going to be a Lions barbecue at the same time with build-your-own drive-in movie cars. And then they're having a drive-in movie starting at 7 o'clock. They say don't forget to bring your lawn chairs or blankets to sit on for the movie, and concession items will be available for purchase during the movie. If you want all those details on the Canada Day kickoff happening in the community of Tiverton, that is on Saturday, June 27th, starting at 5 p.m. at the Annex Building, just go to the Tiverton and District Lions Club on Facebook or Canada Day Kickoff and Tiverton page on Facebook as well. Here's Sister Golden Hair and America.

0: 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We have your news, weather, and sports coming up at 8 o'clock. Nick, what are you working on?
1: In sports, plenty of FIFA action and quite the trade going down between Ottawa and the Florida Panthers yesterday. As far as local news headlines here, a successful water rescue along the Saugeen River in Hanover went down on Saturday, as we get more information from Robin Brady.
0: All those details coming up at 8 o'clock, and if you like to play golf, get those phone dialing fingers ready. Here's everything to everyone and Everclear.

0: From the Shoreline Classics Newsroom, I'm Nick Powell. The Special Investigations Unit says there are no grounds to believe officers committed a criminal offense in connection to a man's death in February. On the 21st, officers were looking for a 48-year-old man in connection to a series of break-and-enters, vehicle thefts, assault, and the theft of a firearm. Police located him near Port Elgin, but he made off with a stolen SUV. Officers chased the driver, who had driven past tire deflation devices. Man lost control of the SUV, crashing into a snowbank, and then approached a home with a shotgun, demanding car keys from the homeowners. Officers arrived at the home, rushing towards the driver's door, with the 48-year-old raising his hands. Officer then opened the driver's door as the man grabbed a shotgun, pointing it at the officer, when the cop then fired multiple rounds. 48-year-old was taken to hospital and pronounced deceased. SIU Director Joseph Martino says the officer did not commit a criminal offense in the suspect's death. Saugeen Shores has welcomed its next fire chief. Rob Atkinson will take the role of Director of Fire Services and Fire Chief, who has been with the town since 2003 as a volunteer firefighter, becoming full-time in June 2006. Atkinson later became the full-time fire prevention officer and deputy chief in June 2022. With more than 23 years of experience in the fire service, Rob will assume the role of fire chief on July 6th. The towns extended their appreciation of Chief Ed Mellison, who is leaving Saugeen Shores to join the city of Niagara Falls. A water rescue in the Saugeen River was a success over the weekend. Robin Brady has more.
1: On June 20th, the Hanover Fire Department received a call for the rescue in the area of Hanover Park. Two patients and their dog had capsized their canoe and were stranded on a fallen tree in the middle of the river. The fire department responded with Hanover Police as well as Gray and Bruce County paramedics. The victims had a personal flotation device and means of communication. Bystanders had the What Three Words app to pinpoint their location for emergency services. The Hanover Fire Department says those in the canoe did everything right, including having properly fitted PFDs, carrying means of communication, and being prepared in the event of an emergency. From the Shoreline Classics Newsroom, I'm Robin Brady.
0: And from the Canadian Press, Government House Leader Stephen McKinnon has come to the defense of the Prime Minister, who was called out by Pierre Poilievre for his lack of appearances during question period in the House of Commons. On Tuesday, the Conservatives held a conference discussing Mark Carney's 100 missed question periods. McKinnon says the Prime Minister has a busy agenda, and the House of Commons is an integral part of that agenda and will continue to be. On Thursday, the House rose for the summer and will be gone until the end of September. For these and other stories, visit our website at shorelineclassicsfm.com. Weather is next.
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0: Shoreline Classics weather, a mix of sun and cloud this morning, chance of showers with a high 23 degrees heading into the afternoon with a UV index of 8 or very high. Clear skies later tonight, down to a low of 9 overnight. Tomorrow, sunshine throughout the day, high 22 with clear skies Tuesday night, low 9 degrees. Cloudy skies with a chance of showers on Wednesday, high 21. Find your full weather forecast online at shorelineclassicsfm.com.
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0: Checking sports, no action yesterday for the Toronto Blue Jays, which was postponed due to weather. For the Detroit Tigers, they pick up the 5-4 win over the Chicago White Sox, and the New York Yankees fall 4-1 to the Cincinnati Reds. A busy day at the FIFA World Cup with Japan blanking Tunisia 4-0. Spain shuts the door over Saudi Arabia 4-0. Belgium and Iran play to a scoreless draw. Egypt downs New Zealand 3-1. Cabo Verde and Uruguay end on a 2-2 tie. Wyndham Clark hangs on after a rough Sunday, ending his weekend at 4-under, capturing the U.S. Open win. Corey Connors finishes the top Canadian. He wrapped up at 5-over, tied for 23rd. Brady Tkachuk has been traded to Florida. The now former Ottawa Senators captain was shipped for 3 first-round picks, 2 in this year's draft, and a top-10 protected 2029 first, and a second-round pick in 2027. The trade comes in mentioning that Brady did not have intentions of re-signing in Ottawa, with a trade shortlist including Florida, Vegas, Carolina, and Minnesota. And the Brussels Bangers came out on top in the Battle of Brussels in Huron County Fastball, blanking the Tigers 7-0. Action in the league will pick back up on Tuesday. And that is a look at sports. I'm Nick Powell.
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17: It's showtime.
18: Yes, it is showtime. Yes, it is a wonderful Monday morning. And yes, if you drive through the community of Clinton, it looks a bit different starting today. That's right. If you didn't know, the BMO at the corner of Victoria Street in Clinton has closed. They took the sign down as of today. I got to tell you, I love supporting local, and I'm a firm believer if a branch that you use closes in your community, just transfer over to another local bank in the area, whether it's a bank, whether it's a credit union, because honestly, they're employing people in our community. So yes, sad news in Clinton with the closure of the BMO branch that's been there for over a century. That's 100 years, people. It's been associated with banking that building, and now it is no more. So yes, support local, even in your banking business.
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24: 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The theft occurred sometime between April 23rd and April 24th. Police are aware that a neighboring unit did hear a commotion between 0630 and 0700 of the 24th. All the stolen tools will be marked with the initials JB. If you have any information regarding this crime or any other crime, call Crime Stoppers at 1-800-222-TIPS or submit a web tip online at p3tips.com. 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

0: Yes, this Friday we have our retro dance party. You know what that is? The best dance R&B tunes from the 70s, 80s, 90s, early 2000s that you remember to get your weekend started right. That is right. It's running from 9 till 11 p.m. this Friday. I believe that's June 26th if my numbers are right. Listen for that. And ahead of that, of course, you've got those chances to win tickets to see Nelly, to see Fat Joe, as well as Afro Man. That's all coming up, of course, at Rock the Park. That is on July 17th. All you got to do is listen to the Brain Buster and Breakfast Scrambler to get entered. We got your news, weather, and sports coming up at 8:30. Nick, what are you working on?
1: Sogging Shores has named Rob Atkinson as the next fire chief, who has been serving with the town since 2003 as a volunteer firefighter.
0: All those details coming up at 8:30. Taking you there, let's walk down memory lane. Here's a little Depeche Mode and Personal Jesus.

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1: From the Shoreline Classics newsroom, I'm Nick Powell. The Special Investigations Unit says there are no grounds to believe officers committed a criminal offense in connection to a man's death in February. On the 21st, officers were looking for a 48-year-old man in connection to a series of break-and-enters, vehicle thefts, assault, and the theft of a firearm. Police located him near Port Elgin, but he made off with a stolen SUV, with officers chasing the driver. The man eventually lost control of the SUV, crashing into a snowbank, who then approached a home with a shotgun, demanding car keys from the homeowners. Officers arrived at the home, rushing towards the driver's door. The 48-year-old raised his hands. Officers then opened the driver's door as the man grabbed a shotgun, pointing it at the officer, when a cop then fired multiple rounds. The 48-year-old then taken to hospital and pronounced deceased. Saugeen Shores has welcomed its next fire chief. Rob Atkinson will take the role of Director of Fire Services and Fire Chief, who's been with the town since 2003 as a volunteer firefighter, becoming full-time in June 2006. Atkinson later became the full-time fire prevention officer and deputy chief in June 2022. With more than 23 years of experience in the fire service, Rob will assume the role of fire chief on July 6th. Towns extended their appreciation to Chief Ed Mellison, who is leaving Saugeen Shores, joining the city of Niagara Falls. Bruce County has purchased 1233 Mackenzie Road in Port Elgin, designed to support future community use and growth. The property includes a 6,000-square-foot building to be the next county lakeshore hub and paramedic service headquarters. Formerly the Huron Shores Gymnastics Club, the space will allow the county to build on existing investments in the lakeshore hub area and consider how the site can complement nearby uses over the long term. For these and other stories, visit our website at shorelineclassicsfm.com. 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
1: Shoreline Classics weather, a mix of sun and cloud this morning. Slight chance of showers heading into the afternoon. High 22 degrees with a UV index of 8 or very high. Partly cloudy skies later tonight, down to a low of 9 overnight. Tomorrow, mainly sunny skies throughout the day. High 22 with clear skies Tuesday night, low 9 degrees. Cloudy skies with a chance of showers on Wednesday. High 21. Find your full weather forecast online at shorelineclassicsfm.com.
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1: Checking sports, the Toronto Blue Jays didn't close out on Sunday in Chicago with their game postponed due to the weather. The Detroit Tigers take down the Chicago White Sox 5-4, and Cincinnati grabs the 4-1 win over the New York Yankees. At the FIFA World Cup, Japan shuts out Tunisia 4-0. Belgium and Iran deadlock at 0. Spain blank Saudi Arabia 4-0. Cabo Verde and Uruguay play to a 2-2 tie, while Egypt downs New Zealand 3-1. And Wyndham Clark has captured the U.S. Open win despite a rough Sunday, ending his weekend at 4-under to win first place. Corey Connors finished as the top Canadian, ending his weekend at 5-over, tied for 23rd. And that is a look at sports. I'm Nick Powell.
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8: Taking a look at those bus delays and cancellations for this morning. Well, in soccer, it would be called a clean sheet for Huron Perth, none to mention. And in Grey Bruce, their only ones are outside the area. If you want all those updates every morning, go to shorelineclassicsfm.com, click on bus updates, or if you have a traffic update, if you have a problem in your commute, 519-525-8478.
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Shoreline Classics. Well, guess what we're doing coming up next? I'm going to be calling today's winner of the tickets, the pair of tickets to go see Nelly, Shaggy, Fat Joe, Afroman, and more. That's at Rock the Park, Friday, July 17th. Be near your phone because you got to answer. That's coming up after a little bit of Midnight Rain and Wide Mouth Mason.

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3: Well, yes, we are about to call our first winner for the free tickets. We're giving away a pair every day all this week. It is, of course, in honor of our retro dance party happening this Friday, 9 till 11 p.m. We're going to be giving the tickets. The show is for Nelly, Shaggy, Fat Joe, Afro Man, and more. It's at Rock the Park, Friday, July 17th, and we're likely to play all of these artists on our retro dance party this Friday. Let's call today's winner. Here we go.
4: Hello, Matt speaking.
3: Hey, Matt. It's Roland from Shoreline Classics. You ready to get your dancing shoes on?
4: I guess so, yeah. Let's do it.
3: Yeah, you're going to see Nelly, Shaggy, Fat Joe, Afro Man, and more at Rock the Park in London. That's Friday, July 17th. Got to ask you, who are you going to groove down to?
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3: And who are you taking as your number two?
4: 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We'll have to figure that out.
3: Well, there you go, Matt. Okay. Congratulations. Thanks for listening to Shoreline Classics and enjoy your time at Rock the Park.
4: Thanks, Roland.
3: Well, there you go. That's all it took. Play the Brain Buster, play the Breakfast Scrambler, and get a chance. And Matt got his pair of tickets because he did that. We'll be giving away another pair of tickets all the rest of this week leading up to our retro dance party this Friday night, 9 to 11 p.m. Make sure to play to have your chance.

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0: Don't forget, you can actually check out the one and only Kim Mitchell coming up August 2nd at Hayloft Music Festival. 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
0: Now, this is something I can endorse wholeheartedly. Remember when your mom and your grandma used to fix your clothing by doing some sewing? Did you know that the Huron County Museum is set to host a kids' mini sewing camp? That's right. They're going to teach 8 to 12-year-olds the confidence to use a sewing machine by making a variety of fun beginner projects. They'll create their own designs and, of course, bring them to life. It's running July 14th, 15th, and 16th from 10 till 2. It's again at the Huron County Museum. If you want all the details, which include the email address and phone number to get them registered, just go to Goderich Tourism on Facebook. But yes, let's bring back the craft of sewing to get people creating their own garments or repurposing old garments. Here's Wait For You in Kings of Leon.

0: classics, of course, here on Bruce and Gray are the melting pot for culture. Here at Shoreline, we like to be the melting pot for different musical styles. Well, coming up at 9 o'clock, we have your news, weather, and stock market update. Nick, what are you working on?
1: Sogging Shores has named Rob Atkinson as the next fire chief, who has been serving with the town since 2003 as a volunteer firefighter.
0: All those details coming up at 9 o'clock. Taking you there, here's a little bit of the... What is it? The Star Child? I can't remember their names. It's Kiss and Detroit Rock City.

0: From the Shoreline Classics Newsroom, I'm Nick Powell. The Special Investigations Unit says there are no grounds to believe officers committed a criminal offense in connection to a man's death in February. On the 21st, officers were looking for a 48-year-old man in connection to a series of break-and-enters, vehicle thefts, assault, and the theft of a firearm. Police located him near Port Elgin, but he made off with a stolen SUV. Officers chased the driver, who had driven past tire deflation devices. Man lost control of the SUV, crashing into a snowbank, and then approached a home with a shotgun, demanding car keys from the homeowners. Officers arrived at the home, rushing towards the driver's door, with the 48-year-old raising his hands. Officer then opened the driver's door as the man grabbed a shotgun, pointing it at the officer, when the cop then fired multiple rounds. 48-year-old was taken to hospital and pronounced deceased. SIU Director Joseph Martino says the officer did not commit a criminal offense in the suspect's death. Saugeen Shores has welcomed its next fire chief. Rob Atkinson will take the role of Director of Fire Services and fire chief, who has been with the town since 2003 as a volunteer firefighter, becoming full-time in June 2006. Atkinson later became the full-time fire prevention officer and deputy chief in June 2022. With more than 23 years of experience in the fire service, Rob will assume the role of fire chief on July 6th. The towns extended their appreciation of Chief Ed Mellison, who is leaving Saugeen Shores to join the city of Niagara Falls. A water rescue in the Saugeen River was a success over the weekend. Robin Brady has more.
1: On June 20th, the Hanover Fire Department received a call for the rescue in the area of Hanover Park. Two patients and their dog had capsized their canoe and were stranded on a fallen tree in the middle of the river. The fire department responded with Hanover Police as well as Gray and Bruce County paramedics. The victims had a personal flotation device and means of communication. Bystanders had the What Three Words app to pinpoint their location for emergency services. The Hanover Fire Department says those in the canoe did everything right, including having properly fitted PFDs, carrying means of communication, and being prepared in the event of an emergency. From the Shoreline Classics Newsroom, I'm Robin Brady.
0: And from the Canadian Press, Government House Leader Stephen McKinnon has come to the defense of the Prime Minister, who was called out by Pierre Poilievre for his lack of appearances during question period in the House of Commons. On Tuesday, the Conservatives held a conference discussing Mark Carney's 100 missed question periods. McKinnon says the Prime Minister has a busy agenda, and the House of Commons is an integral part of that agenda and will continue to be. On Thursday, the House rose for the summer and will be gone until the end of September. For these and other stories, visit our website at shorelineclassicsfm.com. Weather is next.
2: 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Shoreline Classics, your summer soundtrack starts here. Yeah, that's my very next line. I use it
0: time after time when I'm speaking my mind. Shoreline Classics weather, a mix of sun and cloud this morning. Slight chance of showers heading into the afternoon. High 22 degrees with a UV index of 8 or very high. Partly cloudy skies later tonight, down to a low of 9 overnight. Tomorrow, mainly sunny skies throughout the day. High 22 with clear skies Tuesday night, low 9 degrees. Cloudy skies with a chance of showers on Wednesday. High 21. Find your full weather forecast online at shorelineclassicsfm.com.
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1: Taking our first look at the financial markets this morning, the TSX opens the day at 34,857. The S&P 500 sitting at 7,500 even. The Dow Jones will hit the morning bell at 51,564. And the NASDAQ begins the trading day at 26,517. Crude is up 40 cents to $77 a barrel. Gold is up $52 to $4,225 an ounce, and the loonie trading at 70.5 cents U.S. With your Morning Market Watch, I'm Robin Brady.
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Shoreline Classics. Well, if you love live music, boy, did you have a fun time last week in the town of Goderich. I'll bring you the details on the two performances they had of the Thursday evening concert series, plus the upcoming one this Thursday. That's all coming up after Foo Fighters, but first here's New World Man and Rush.

0: Shoreline Classics. Well, yes, if you love live music and you're in the town of Goderich, the perfect event for you happens on Thursday evenings. Of course, it is the Thursday evening concert series by the Goderich BIA, also in part by Shoreline Classics. You had in store for a great thing last week. They had two concerts in 1 week. Wednesday, they had Sarah Smith. Instead of being downtown, it was at the McKay Center for Seniors due to Mother Nature. And then last Thursday was Matt Hussey, John and Melinda Powers. And instead of downtown, it was, of course, at the Goderich Legion. Well, have no fear. I've got my order in with Mother Nature for beautiful weather for this Thursday because going to be on the stage is Phil Main live with an interview with Siegfried Meyer, as well as Katie Durst and Dave Sutherland. If it does rain, it will be the Goderich Legion, but that's not going to happen. So this Thursday, Phil Main, Siegfried Meyer, and Katie Durst and Dave Sutherland. You want all those details? Goderich Tourism on Facebook.
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0: Shoreline Classics. Well, I got to congratulate Kincardine Pride on its 10th annual Pride celebration held this past Saturday. Of course, they had the Pride Parade, and then they went over to Victoria Park and had the great Pride celebration. If you want to check out some photos of the great floats and the great people that walked in the Pride Parade, the municipality of Kincardine's got some great ones shared, as well as a link to Kincardine Pride. But yes, we should always celebrate Pride because everyone should feel included in our society. So yes, congratulations Kincardine Pride on their 10th anniversary Pride celebration.
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5: Shoreline Classics weather, a mix of sun and cloud this morning. Slight chance of showers heading into the afternoon. High 22 degrees with a UV index of 8 or very high. Partly cloudy skies later tonight, down to a low of 9 overnight. Tomorrow, mainly sunny skies throughout the day. High 22 with clear skies Tuesday night, low 9 degrees. Cloudy skies with a chance of showers on Wednesday. High 21. Find your full weather forecast online at shorelineclassicsfm.com.
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0: Shoreline Classics. Well, another edition we had of Shoreline Mornings to get the week started off right. Of course, I got to congratulate our winner for today of the first pair of tickets to go see Shaggy, Nelly, Afro Man, and more. That is at Rock the Park in July in London. Have no fear if you missed your chance, because we'll give away a pair of tickets for the rest of this week with our great contest. Of course, I want to say Mr. Brandon Burge will keep you company this afternoon, 2 till 6 p.m. Golfers, please listen in, because he will be doing another cue to text for that pair of passes to play 9 holes of golf over at Kincardine Golf Club. We'll be drawing our next winner on Friday. And if you're looking for something to do today in the municipality of Kincardine, don't forget, it's Market in the Park. That's right, until 2 p.m. you can head over to Victoria Park to check out all the great local vendors. And guess what? It's even Pride in the Park today with a Pride-themed market. You want all those details? Lakeside Downtown Kincardine on Facebook. I'll be back tomorrow morning with another great edition of Shoreline Mornings. Of course, the quiz master himself, Nick Cadott, will be in the studio with another edition of Stump Roland, and we're actually going to be talking about another great event. It is actually the Beef Barbecue coming on Sunday to Lions Harbor Park, and we'll be talking to Michael Daly from the Goddard Lions Club. Listen in for that. Hope you do have yourself a great rest of your day. I'll be back tomorrow morning with more Shoreline Mornings.
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4: Shoreline Classics weather, a mix of sun and cloud this morning. Slight chance of showers heading into the afternoon. High 22 degrees with a UV index of 8 or very high. Partly cloudy skies later tonight, down to a low of 9 overnight. Tomorrow, mainly sunny skies throughout the day. High 22 with clear skies Tuesday night, low 9 degrees. Cloudy skies with a chance of showers on Wednesday. High 21. Find your full weather forecast online at shorelineclassicsfm.com.
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4: Shoreline Classics weather, a mix of sun and cloud this afternoon, slight chance of showers and a high 22 degrees, UV index with 8 or very high, partly cloudy skies later tonight, down to a low of 9 overnight. Tomorrow, mainly sunny skies throughout the day, high 22 with clear skies Tuesday night and a low 10 degrees, a mix of sun and cloud throughout the day on Wednesday, chance of showers, high 26. Find your full weather forecast online at shorelineclassicsfm.com.
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0: From the Shoreline Classics Newsroom, I'm Nick Powell. Blythe Festival is getting a chunk of funding from the province and the Ontario Arts Council. Part of this funding includes $125,000 for the Blythe Festival from the Experience Ontario program. The Blythe Festival Theatre is also receiving a grant from the Ontario Arts Council to the tune of $155,309. These investments will help support continued growth of the county's vibrant arts and culture sector while attracting audiences from across Ontario and beyond. MPP Lisa Thompson says she is pleased to see the continued provincial support being delivered to these important initiatives, which enrich the lives of residents, attract visitors, help make Huron County such a great place to live, work, and visit. All is set to go next weekend for Picking by the Pond Festival in Cargill. Running July 2nd through the 5th at Cargill Park, the festival is complete with live music, food, and camping over the course of the weekend. It'll all kick off next Thursday, running with karaoke, and the community lawn bowlers doing a beef supper. Cindy Abel, co-chair of Picking by the Pond, says while it is a ticketed event with a full lineup, they do have something available Sunday morning for everyone.
1: Plus, we have our gospel show on Sunday morning at 11, and everybody's welcome to that. There's no cost. Just bring your lawn chair.
0: Campsites are very limited. If you're looking to squeeze in a spot next week, walk-ins are welcome, along with the campers. A Chatsworth woman is over $70,000 richer, cashing in on the top prize with a Diamond 7 scratch ticket. Karen, a retiree, initially thought she had won $77 and took a picture, sending it to her husband with the win, but he corrected her, saying it was $77,000. The 71-year-old says winning big felt wonderful, adding she's always dreamed of it. Karen says she intends to celebrate her win with a shopping spree for a new barbecue, new cell phones for her and her husband, groceries, and a new pair of shoes. Winning ticket was purchased at Food Basics on 16th Street East in Owen Sound. And Ontario and South Carolina have signed an agreement to increase trade and economic cooperation. Premier Doug Ford and Governor of South Carolina Henry McMaster signed a memorandum of understanding to boost key sectors such as energy, nuclear technology, critical minerals, mobility, automotive, and electric vehicle manufacturing. The agreement continues on Ford's recent trip to Washington and the unveiling of Ontario's renewed plan for Building Fortress North America, designed to reach a fair, free trade agreement to create more jobs, lower costs, and strengthen North American security. Ford says the agreement will create jobs and economic opportunity for workers and families on both sides of the border. For these and other stories, visit our website at shorelineclassicsfm.com. 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
0: Shoreline Classics weather, a mix of sun and cloud this afternoon, slight chance of showers and a high 22 degrees, UV index with 8 or very high. Partly cloudy skies later tonight, down to a low of 9 overnight. Tomorrow, mainly sunny skies throughout the day, high 22 with clear skies Tuesday night and a low 10 degrees. A mix of sun and cloud through the day on Wednesday, chance of showers, high 26. Find your full weather forecast online at shorelineclassicsfm.com.
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0: Chucking sports, the Toronto Blue Jays are back home, kicking off the week to the Houston Astros with first pitch at 7:07. For the Detroit Tigers, they entertain the New York Yankees at 6:10. Boston's in Colorado taking on the Rockies. On the pitch of the FIFA World Cup, Austria takes on Argentina. Iraq plays France. Senegal takes on Norway, while Algeria and Jordan battle it out in the evening card. Canada's back in action on Wednesday. The NBA draft on Tuesday. It is expected Milwaukee Bucks star Giannis Antetokounmpo will be traded before then, with Boston and Miami expected to be the top two teams on the list to land the star. Giannis expressed interest in playing for both teams, who has been on the list of trade speculation for well over a year. The NBA draft begins tomorrow at 8 p.m. And we will know the next names in the Hockey Hall of Fame this afternoon. They listed players all available in their first year. Among those potentially getting the call include Patrice Bergeron, Phil Kessel, and Eric Staal. Players recently eligible who could also get a call include Carey Price, Patrick Marleau, and Henrik Zetterberg. The announcement is expected at 3 p.m. And that is a look at sports. I'm Nick Powell.
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7: Checking in on the financial markets over the noon hour, the TSX is up 76 points to 34,934. The S&P 500 lost 13 to 74.87. The Dow Jones up 152 to 51,717. And the NASDAQ dropped 225 points to 26,292. Crude is down $1.19 to $75.41 a barrel. Gold is up $32 to $4,205 an ounce, and the loonie trading at 70.6 cents U.S. With your noon market watch, I'm Robin Brady.
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9: Good afternoon. Here is the report for Monday from Farm Market News at the University of Guelph Ridgetown campus. From Ontario Pork, Quebec's average price on Friday was $210.21 per 100 kilos dressed weight. The previous market's day, CME constructed price was $92.02 U.S. per 100 weight dressed weight. Compared to the previous day, this was down 33 cents. At the Chicago Board of Trade today, the corn futures are slightly lower. July down 4 3/4 at 4.12 3/4. December down 2 3/4 at 4.41 1/4. Soybean futures are narrowly mixed. July down 1 3/4 at 11.21. November up 1 1/4 at 11.44. And wheat futures are slightly lower, with July down 5.5 at $6.25. The cash corn price $5.63. Soybeans $15.51 to $15.56. And soft red winter wheat $7.30 to $7.35 per bushel. I'm Blair Andrews at Farm Market News.
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7: Shoreline Classics weather, a mix of sun and cloud this afternoon, slight chance of showers and a high 22 degrees, UV index with 8 or very high, partly cloudy skies later tonight, down to a low of 9 overnight. Tomorrow, mainly sunny skies throughout the day, high 22 with clear skies Tuesday night and a low 10 degrees, a mix of sun and cloud throughout the day on Wednesday, chance of showers, high 26. Find your full weather forecast online at shorelineclassicsfm.com.
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5: Shoreline Classics weather, a mix of sun and cloud this afternoon. Slight chance of showers and a high 22 degrees. UV index with 8 or very high. Partly cloudy skies later tonight, down to a low of 9 overnight. Tomorrow, mainly sunny skies throughout the day. High 22 with clear skies Tuesday night and a low 10 degrees. A mix of sun and cloud throughout the day on Wednesday. Chance of showers, high 26. Find your full weather forecast online at shorelineclassicsfm.com.
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0: Ace of Base on Shoreline Classics. Hope you enjoyed your weekend. Happy Father's Day again to all the fathers and father figures out there. And congratulations to another winner. Matt took home tickets to catch Nelly at Rock the Park along with some other great artists. I do have that audio coming up. And remember, another chance to get qualified for our golf pass giveaway. Coming up in our drive at 5, you and a friend could be headed to the Concarden Golf and Country Club for 9 holes. I do have some qualifiers from Friday I want to shout out too. First, let's get to your 5 random facts, those coming up right after Moist, The Kinks, and Elton John.
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0: It's REM on Shoreline Classics, Losing My Religion, and let's get to our five random facts. Number one on our list, did you know that the Christopher Robin character in A.A. Milne's Winnie the Pooh stories and poems was based on his real-life son, Christopher Robin Milne, and most of the other characters were inspired by his actual stuffed animals, except for Winnie himself. You may remember the Canadian Heritage moment that shared Winnie's origins. She was a black female bear who lived at the London Zoo and was actually donated by Lieutenant Harry Colburn of the Fort Garry Horse, a Canadian cavalry regiment. He named Winnie after his hometown of Winnipeg. Number two. The Wright brothers promised that they would never fly together, so that if anything were to happen, at least one of them would be able to continue their work. There was only one exception. In 1910, they shared a six-minute flight together near Dayton, Ohio, with Orville piloting and Wilbur the passenger. Number three. Ernest Hemingway set a world record for fishing in 1938 by catching 7 marlins in one day. Number four. The Sox in Boston Red Sox and Chicago White Sox isn't supposed to be a weird spelling of the word socks. It's the shortened form of stockings. And number five. An average of 3,234 Americans go to the emergency room every year from tanning bed injuries. That includes burns, fainting, and eye injuries. Those are your five random facts. Shoreline weather update right after the break. Plus, I've got Pearl Jam and Nickelback coming up.
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4: Shoreline Classics weather, a mix of sun and cloud this afternoon, slight chance of showers and a high 22 degrees, UV index with 8 or very high, partly cloudy skies later tonight, down to a low of 9 overnight. Tomorrow, mainly sunny skies throughout the day, high 22 with clear skies Tuesday night and a low 10 degrees, a mix of sun and cloud throughout the day on Wednesday, chance of showers, high 26. Find your full weather forecast online at shorelineclassicsfm.com.
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0: Welcome back, Shoreliners. If you want to catch them, we are 50% sold out for the Rock Night at this year's Hayloft Music Festival, which does feature Kim Mitchell. So get your tickets now at hayloftmusicfestival.com before they are sold out. We've got another winner here. Matt was listening to Roland in the morning and won himself a pair of tickets to see Nelly at this year's Rock the Park.
1: Hello, Matt speaking.
2: 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You ready to get your dancing shoes on?
1: I guess so, yeah, let's do it.
2: Yeah, you're going to see Nelly, Shaggy, Fat Joe, Afroman, and more at Rock the Park in London. That's Friday, July 17th. Got to ask you, who are you going to groove down to?
1: Nelly, of course.
2: And who are you taking as your number two?
1: I don't know yet. We'll have to figure that out.
2: Well, there you go, Matt. Okay. Congratulations. Thanks for listening to Shoreline Classics and enjoy your time at Rock the Park.
1: Thanks, Roland.
0: Congratulations again, Matt, from all of us here at Shoreline Classics. And remember, your next chance to take home tickets for Rock the Park is coming up tomorrow with Roland. Every day from 6 to 10 a.m., he's your radio guy in a bow tie. No qualifying, no skill testing question. Roland's just going to hook you up with a pair of tickets. 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

0: Okay, Shoreliners, just after 3 p.m., Brandon Burge in studio with you, and it was a very busy weekend as far as the NHL goes. I mean, the second the playoffs were wrapped up, trades fast and furious, including the Toronto Maple Leafs acquiring Darren Radish, immediately signing him to an 8-year, $8.5 million per year contract, and from the sounds of it, they are not done. Montreal appears ready to make a big move here as well, and we will have all the updates for you in our sports. In the meantime, coming up in our 3 p.m. hour, I've got a very special chat. The Well Youth Hub has three different locations, one in Listowel, one in Exeter, and one in Goderich. And the executive director, Shannon McGavin, is going to join us, as will former member of parliament and board member, Randy Pettipies. Plus, I've got details on the 20th annual Don Johnston Slow Pitch Tournament. Before we get into that, we'll take a quick break. Don't go anywhere.
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0: Welcome back, Shoreliners. Just jumping in for a quick second here to remind you the Don Johnston Memorial Slow Pitch Tournament is celebrating its 20th year. And no, we're not talking Nash Bridges. Don Johnston, who was all about minor sports in our community, volunteered for years and was a member of the Godrich Lions Club, so we honor his memory at Barriston Park and John O'Keefe Memorial Diamond on July the 30th, the 31st, and then August the 1st and the 2nd. So you're guaranteed four games. Your entry fee is $475, with all proceeds going into Godrich Minor Hockey. 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The Wicked Witch's food truck will be on site, and you can register your team by reaching out to our mayor, Trevor Bazinet, at 519-525-7570. 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For any other details, check out Godrich Tourism on Facebook.
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6: Shoreline Classics weather, a mix of sun and cloud this afternoon, slight chance of showers and a high 22 degrees, UV index with 8 or very high, partly cloudy skies later tonight, down to a low of 9 overnight. Tomorrow, mainly sunny skies throughout the day, high 22 with clear skies Tuesday night and a low 10 degrees, a mix of sun and cloud throughout the day on Wednesday, chance of showers, high 26. Find your full weather forecast online at shorelineclassicsfm.com.
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0: boss himself, Bruce Springsteen on Shoreline Classics, and Brandon with you. But I've got two very special guests with me. So first, Shannon McGavin, the executive director of the Well Youth Hub. Thanks so much for doing this, Shannon. How are you?
1: I'm great. Thanks for having us here.
0: It is our pleasure. She says us because we've got Randy Petipice here as well, former member of parliament and now board member with the Well Youth Hub. How are you?
2: Oh, I'm well, thanks. Thanks for having us.
0: Our pleasure. This sounds like it's going to be a channel in joy. So for those who don't know, Shannon, can you explain the Well Youth Hub in a nutshell?
1: Absolutely. So the Well Youth Hub is very much that warm, welcoming, supportive space for young people. They're able to walk in, do what, you know, charge their phone, grab a snack, they can grab lunch, go back to school, and then pop in after school. And it very much is just, we're developing those relationships with the young people in the community, but they're able to settle in, and then they can ask for mental health, substance use support, primary care support, getting connected to a doctor.
0: Okay.
1: They can get help with school, help with work, get a resume, get a job, keep a job, lots of skills like that. And then we can even help them get connected to recreation if they want to start going to the gym or hanging
0: wow.
1: out.
0: Okay.
1: So very much we're really working with the organizations and supportive organizations in the community to be able to wrap the care around the young people. We can't do it all, but we partner with every organization that wants to help young people.
0: So when did the doors in Listowel open then?
1: So we opened in February 2nd, and it was actually one of our fastest growing hubs. We have one in Exeter and Goderich. And this one was, we had immediately like 15 people the first day we were open. And now we range from, 10 to 27 people a day. And it's growing very quickly in Listowel. So
0: I'm so happy to hear that.
1: Community for sure.
0: And you mentioned that the kids come down, they can grab a snack, they can do some counseling, that sort of thing, but you do set up activities for them as well, right?
1: Absolutely. So there's always free programming every single day that we're open, and they can come down. Got some really fun activities that the young people are actually going to co-create with the staff there this week, because we want to make sure that we are celebrating that school's complete for the year. School's almost out. We're going to create some really fun activities for the young people for that week.
0: Awesome. Well, if there's some young people listening right now, what's your age target?
1: The age target is 12 to 25.
0: 12 to 25.
1: Yep.
0: Okay.
1: And people can literally just walk in. They don't need a referral, no diagnosis. They can just walk in and get the care that they need. Get, like I said, food. We know that food insecurity is a real concern in the community, in many communities. And we're even able to provide, food for young people to take home with them if they need food at home. So. Yeah, we just want to be that supportive, caring partner in the community.
0: I think the more programs like this we have, the better. So, any idea how many kids you average in a week?
1: Well, like I said, it really does range, but I think we're we're probably ranging about 20 young people a week right now.
0: Wow.
1: But we see young people come in all the time, grab a quick snack, grab what they need, and then leave. So, they can come and stay for the whole entire time, right up until 6 o'clock. And then, some people just come in, get what they need, and head back out. So it really ranges. I do want to highlight, though, our summer hours are going to be 10 to 4, so a bit of a shift. Instead of 11 to 6, we're going to be 10 to 4 in the summer for July and August.
0: Okay. Now, you're active on social media, have a website as well.
1: Absolutely.
0: Folks want to find some more information?
1: Absolutely. You can check us out at The Well Youth Hubs for social media, and the website is www.thewellcc.ca.
0: Okay. So, Randy, what got you involved? What made you want to be a board member for The Well? You clearly saw a value in it.
2: Well, I was asked by former MPP Bill Walker, who was already on the board, if I would be interested in this. And, I've known people who've struggled with mental illness, and I think we all have.
0: Yep.
2: In fact, some of the people I've known aren't here anymore because... they had nothing to turn to, or they felt they had nobody to turn to.
0: Exactly.
2: So I think this type of system where it's open, you don't have to have appointments. There's no stigma to it. You can walk in and get
0: judgment-free place.
2: Judgment-free. And I think from the success we've had in town here since the opening, it signifies that this was needed. I think... the pressures that youth face now with social media, our governments are already looking at trying to limit social media to, I believe it's under 16 years old.
0: Under 16, yeah.
2: So it's an issue. And I have grandchildren of my own who like to stay on the phone.
0: Yeah, I hear you.
2: And they're not alone in this. No, and I think so. This is just another source of help. And

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1: They might have some questions. Best place to go for those, Shannon.
2: So they can reach right out to me at shannonmcgavin@thewellcc.ca, and I'm happy to answer any questions. We've also had some people just drop in. If parents want to drop in, we can give them a quick tour. We try to, you know, do it when the young people aren't there because it is a safe space.
1: Yeah.
2: But we can definitely set up a time for parents to come in and look at the space. And we want people to understand that we are just another access point in the community. Mm-hmm. We work with our schools, we work with our other community organizations, but we're another access point for young people to get care and families to get the care that they need.
1: Okay. Again, Shannon McGavin here, your executive director and Ready Pedapies, board member for the Well Youth Hub. We've got a location in Listowel, one in Godrich. They're open Tuesday and then in Exeter on Thursday, right?
2: Absolutely.
1: Well, thank you so much for taking the time to fill us in. Hopefully, we've attracted some more folks down to the Well, and we look forward to getting you back in again down the road. So thank you for doing this.
2: Thanks so much.
1: Thanks,
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1: A water rescue in the Saugeen River was a success over the weekend, with Hanover Fire saying those trapped had the right measures in place. June 20th, the fire department received a call for the rescue in the area of Hanover Park, with two patients and their dog having capsized their canoe, being stranded on a fallen tree in the middle of the river. The victims had a personal flotation device and a means of communication, with bystanders using the What Three Words app to pinpoint the location for emergency services. Saugeen Shores has welcomed its next fire chief, Rob Atkinson, who will take the role of Director of Fire Services and fire chief, who has been with the town since 2003 as a volunteer firefighter, became full-time in June 2006. Rob will assume the role as fire chief on July 6th, the town extending their appreciation to Chief Ed Mellison, who is leaving Saugeen Shores to join the city of Niagara Falls. Bruce County has purchased 1233 Mackenzie Road in Port Elgin, designed to support future community use and growth. The property includes a 6,000-square-foot building to be the next county lakeshore hub and paramedic service headquarters. Formerly the Huron Shores Gymnastics Club, space will allow the county to build on existing investments in the lakeshore hub area and consider how the site can complement nearby uses over the long term. Chucking sports, the Toronto Blue Jays are back home, kicking off the week to the Houston Astros with first pitch at 7:07. For the Detroit Tigers, they entertain the New York Yankees at 6:10. Boston's in Colorado taking on the Rockies. On the pitch at the FIFA World Cup, Austria takes on Argentina. Iraq plays France. Senegal takes on Norway, while Algeria and Jordan battle it out in the evening card. Canada's back in action on Wednesday.
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0: Love you all from 5440 on Shoreline Classics into our 4 p.m. hour. Coming up, we are officially into summer here with the first day of summer on Sunday. So I have for you the top 10 rock songs about summer. We're also going to chat about cruise night. We've got our first one of the season in Kincardine this coming Friday. For now, Michael Jackson, David Bowie, and Vance Joy on the way.
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0: Fire in the Flood from Vance Joy on Shoreline Classics. Yesterday, not only Father's Day, but also marks the first day of summer. So a list was put together here of rock's best summer songs. This coming from our friends at Ultimate Classic Rock. So starting from the bottom, number 10 is Hot Fun in the Summertime from Sly and the Family Stone, 1969. Speaking of 69, from 1985, Bryan Adams, The Summer of 69. Number 8 is Chicago, Saturday in the Park from 1972. Number 7, The Beach Boys making an appearance here from 1965, California Girls. Number 6 has always been one of my favorite summer songs after I heard it in Dazed and Confused, Seals and Crofts' 1972 hit Summer Breeze. Number 5, Mr. Blue Sky from ELO 1978. Number 4, I'm a big fan of them, The Go-Go's 1982 Vacation. Number 3, School's Out from Alice Cooper 1972. And number 2, Summer in the City from The Lovin' Spoonful 1966. Number 1 on our list, the greatest summer rock song, The Boys of Summer from Don Henley 1984. What would you add to the list? Let me know. For now, let's get back to the Shoreline Classics. Right after the break, your Shoreline weather update. I've got 3 Days Grace and Trooper after that.
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4: Shoreline Classics weather. Clearing skies early this evening, low of 9. Mainly sunny tomorrow morning, high of 22, UV index high. Clear tomorrow evening, low of 11. Mix of sun and cloud Wednesday, 30% chance of showers, high of 26. For your long-range weather forecast, visit ShorelineClassicsFM.com.
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0: 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We've been gearing up for cruise nights to return to Kincardine, and we finally have our first one of the season this coming Friday, June the 26th. 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

hot pursuit and fiery auto crashes. Some will die in hot pursuit while sifting through my ashes. Some will fall in love with life and drink it from a fountain that is pouring like an avalanche coming down the mountain.

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1: Blythe Festival is getting a chunk of funding from the province and the Ontario Arts Council. Part of the funding includes $125,000 for Blythe Festival from the Experience Ontario program, as well as receiving a grant from the Ontario Arts Council to the tune of $155,309. These investments will help support continued growth in the county's vibrant arts and culture sector, while also attracting audiences from across Ontario and beyond. All is set to go next weekend for Pickin' by the Ponds Festival in Cargill. Running July 2nd through the 5th at Cargill Park, the festival is complete with live music, food, and camping over the course of the weekend, kicking off next Thursday running with karaoke. Campsites are quite limited if you're looking to squeeze in a spot for next week. Walk-ins are welcome along with the campers. And a Chatsworth woman is over $70,000 richer, cashing in on the top prize with a Diamond 7 scratch ticket. Karen, the retiree, initially thought she had won $77, but her husband corrected her, saying it was $77,000. 71-year-old says winning big felt wonderful, something she's always dreamed of, who says she'll use those winnings for a new barbecue, new cell phones for her and her husband, groceries, and a new pair of shoes. Checking sports, the Toronto Blue Jays are back home, kicking off the week to the Houston Astros with first pitch at 7:07. For the Detroit Tigers, they entertain the New York Yankees at 6:10. Boston's in Colorado taking on the Rockies. On the pitch at the FIFA World Cup, Austria takes on Argentina. Iraq plays France. Senegal takes on Norway, while Algeria and Jordan battle it out in the evening card. Canada's back in action on Wednesday.
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4: Checking the closing markets for Monday. The TSX closed 144 points higher at 35,002. The S&P 500 lost 27 points to close at 7,472. The Dow Jones is up 148 points to finish the day at 51,712. While the NASDAQ closed at 26,166, 351 points lower. Crude is down $1 to $74 a barrel. Gold fell $36 to $4,209 an ounce. And the Canadian dollar is trading at 70 cents U.S. With your closing market report, I'm Kirk Dickinson.
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0: 1 hour to go, Shoreliners. This is your Drive at 5. I'm Brandon Burge, and coming up, Fastball, Rush, and Greta Van Fleet. I want to get to another edition of our Rock Notes, of course. Plus, you are listening for our Sounders. You can get qualified for 2 sets of golf passes good for 9 holes to the Kincardine Golf and Country Club. Speaking of which, I did play it on Friday, so a big shout-out to Matt and to Chris Bouchard, both of whom shot me a text with their first and last name and golf. That's all I'm going to need from you, and again, it will be coming up before I sign off, so listen carefully. In the meantime, don't go anywhere. Quick break, and we're back.
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0: You're listening to Shoreline Classics. I'm Brandon Burge, and it's time for our Rock Notes. Let's start with Eddie Vedder. He has released the new song, Better Believe. He recorded it in collaboration with Guitars Over Guns, which provides musical instruments and instruction to young people from vulnerable communities. He debuted the song alongside Guitars Over Guns students Thursday at the opening ceremony for the Obama Presidential Center in Chicago. Royalties are going to be donated to Guitars Over Guns. The Rolling Stones are also in the news because with their new album, Foreign Tongues, set for release on July the 10th, they're going to roll out a dedicated podcast titled Speaking in Tongues on July the 25th. Across 6 episodes, it will feature exclusive interviews with Mick, Keith, and Ronnie, music snippets from the studio sessions, outtakes, and more. Nova Jones is going to be the host. And then Ozzy Osbourne. Sharon was forced to miss the weekend unveiling of a massive Ozzy statue at the site of France's Hellfest Festival. She sent regrets, saying her absence was due to an unexpected hospital visit earlier in the week. She did not provide more details, so we hope she's okay. Those are your Rock Notes. Still listening for that Gulf Sounder? It's coming up, but first, Casey and the Sunshine Band and Duran Duran.
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1: Shoreline Classics weather, clearing skies early this evening, low of 9, mainly sunny tomorrow morning, high of 22, UV index high, clear tomorrow evening, low of 11, mix of sun and cloud Wednesday, 30% chance of showers, high of 26. For your long-range weather forecast, visit shorelineclassicsfm.com.
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0: Guns and Ammunition from July Talk on Shoreline Classics. And that does it for me. But I'll leave you with Brian Adams, Winter Sleep, and the Butthole Surfers. I will also let you know who got qualified for our golf pass giveaway tomorrow. I'll have another winner for you from Roland's show as well. Remember, he's giving away Rock the Park tickets every single day this week. And this week, it's Nelly, who will be joined by Shaggy, Fat Joe, and Afro Man. Full details at rockthepark.ca. Wish you the best of luck. As always, stay safe, enjoy your night. We'll catch up again tomorrow.
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2: A water rescue in the Saugeen River was a success over the weekend, with Hanover Fire saying those trapped had the right measures in place. On June 20th, the fire department received a call for the rescue in the area of Hanover Park, with two patients and their dog having capsized their canoe, being stranded on a fallen tree in the middle of the river. The victims had a personal flotation device and a means of communication, with bystanders using the What Three Words app to pinpoint the location for emergency services. Saugeen Shores has welcomed its next fire chief, Rob Atkinson, who will take the role of Director of Fire Services and Fire Chief, who has been with the town since 2003 as a volunteer firefighter, became full-time in June 2006. Rob will assume the role as fire chief on July 6th, with the town extending their appreciation to Chief Ed Mellison, who is leaving Saugeen Shores to join the city of Niagara Falls. Bruce County has purchased 1233 Mackenzie Road in Port Elgin, designed to support future community use and growth. The property includes a 6,000-square-foot building to be the next county lakeshore hub and paramedic service headquarters. Formerly the Huron Shores Gymnastics Club, the space will allow the county to build on existing investments in the lakeshore hub area and consider how the site can complement nearby uses over the long term. Chucking sports, the Toronto Blue Jays are back home, kicking off the week to the Houston Astros with first pitch at 7:07. For the Detroit Tigers, they entertain the New York Yankees at 6:10. Boston's in Colorado taking on the Rockies. On the pitch at the FIFA World Cup, Austria takes on Argentina. Iraq plays France. Senegal takes on Norway, while Algeria and Jordan battle it out in the evening card. Canada's back in action on Wednesday.
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4: Shoreline Classics weather, clearing skies early this evening, low of 9. Mainly sunny tomorrow morning, high of 22, UV index high. Clear tomorrow evening, low of 11. Mix of sun and cloud Wednesday, 30% chance of showers, high of 26. For your long-range weather forecast, visit ShorelineClassicsFM.com.
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0: Shoreline Classics weather. Clearing skies early this evening, low of 9. Mainly sunny tomorrow morning, high of 22, UV index high. Clear tomorrow evening, low of 11. Mix of sun and cloud Wednesday, 30% chance of showers, high of 26. For your long-range weather forecast, visit shorelineclassicsfm.com.
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